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0: 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Moose weather for Espanola.
3: Clear skies and a low of 16 tonight. Sunny day tomorrow with a high of 29.
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2: Clear skies and a low of 16 tonight. Sunny day tomorrow with a high of 29.
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4: Moose weather for Espanola.
5: Clear skies and a low of 16 tonight. Sunny day tomorrow with a high of 29.
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head foot down. He goes to the head foot and the butter was going home and fell down on his knees and he only said to his baby,

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Got a man to buy your groceries and another joker to pay your rent. 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Well, you got me working in your orchard. 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

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Yet again I want to peach out your mama. 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Play it a while.

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1: Every time I'm walking down the street, some pretty mama start breaking down with me. 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
1: Good morning, I'm Rosalind Russell. The proposed route for the Northern Shield Energy Corridor, a crude oil pipeline and energy corridor that would bring 500,000 barrels of oil a day along an over 3,000-kilometer route from Alberta to Ontario, has been unveiled. Premier Doug Ford and Alberta Premier Danielle Smith made the announcement in Calgary yesterday. The Ontario government says the primary route is still under review but would lead to Sarnia, which has the refining capacity to serve the Ontario market and is linked to existing energy and shipping infrastructure. The province says it's also exploring pipeline extensions to new and existing ports, all while also providing Manitoba with the opportunity to explore the feasibility of a pipeline extension. Ontario is currently undertaking a feasibility study defining estimated costs and work involved, along with consulting with Indigenous partners and communities. It's expected to be done by the end of 2026. Did you know that July is Disability Pride Month? To kick off the month, the city of Elliott Lake has raised the Disability Pride flag designed by advocate Anne McGill. According to the release, its colors and lines represent facets of various disabilities that people are affected by, reflecting the diverse disability community. Officials say the charcoal background represents mourning the loss of ableism and the barriers faced by those affected, while the diagonal band represents cutting through the walls and barriers that separate people with disabilities from society, and the various color bands represent different kinds of disabilities. The flag is meant to show community inclusion, and it means learning together and removing barriers every day while working towards a more accessible and welcoming community for everyone. And remedial work and installations of new equipment are underway at Espanola High School. Large cranes have been brought in to complete the work on the roof and HVAC system. Some remedial work is also being done in the vicinity of the main gym. The work is expected to be completed by the end of July. There was a slight delay due to the booking of tours, which were held this past Saturday as part of the 75th anniversary celebrations of Espanola High School.
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1: In Moose Sports, the Blue Jays lost out to the New York Giants yesterday 1-10. The Jays recorded three hits. Kazuma Okamoto hit the sole home run for the Jays. The two will meet up once again later this evening in the three-game series.
0: Moose weather for Espanola.
1: We're looking at sunny skies, high of 29, humidex 32. Overnight clear, low of 17. Wednesday mainly sunny skies, high of 26, humidex 29. It's 17 degrees at our studios at 4 minutes after 6. Good morning.

0: 99 Nights by Charlotte Carden here on the Moose 99.3, Espanola's biggest variety. Having a bit of a network problem this morning. Can't do my surfing like I usually want to do, but they'll figure it out. I'm not worried about it because I can get around it. I have a brain, and I might have one brain cell, but it works pretty good. Good morning. This is Roz, your morning host here on the Moose 99.3, Espanola's biggest variety. Positive thought for the day. Happy Tuesday. Having even one small positive thought can change the rest of your day for the better. Yeah, so don't forget, if you've got lemons, make lemonade. Not too much sugar, though. I don't like it too sweet.
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0: There's a simple plan when I'm gone. You were asking, here's your answer. Some people were asking me over the weekend whether the Elks were going to have their yard sale. Yes, we are. Community yard sale will be running on a Saturday, July 18th, so a couple of weekends from now, from 9 a.m. to 2 p.m. at the Espanola Elks Hall. Now, just be aware how to donate items. Gently used items can be brought to the Espanola Hall on Friday, July 17th, from 12 noon until 4 p.m. Acceptable items include gently used furniture, books, games, household items. Monetary donations are always accepted. But also keep in mind that they will be in making sure that the items are good quality. Let's put it that way. And so the actual yard sale will be the next day, hosted by the Espanola Elks from 9 a.m. to 2 p.m. at the Espanola Elks Hall. So if you want to make some donations, and with all the funds raised supporting the Espanola Elks, you are more than welcome to bring your items on Friday, July 17th, for the Elks to sell on Saturday, July 18th.
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0: Sorry about that. Like I said, we're having a bit of network problems and I'm sort of getting skipped out around here. Anyway, in the weather picture, sunny skies, high of 29, humidex 32. Overnight will be clear, low of 17. Wednesday, mainly sunny skies, high of 26, humidex 29. It is 14 degrees at 20 minutes after 6.

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1: I'm Rosalind Russell. The proposed route for the Northern Shield Energy Corridor, a crude oil pipeline and energy corridor that would bring 500,000 barrels of oil a day along an over 3,000-kilometer route from Alberta to Ontario, has been unveiled. Premier Doug Ford and Alberta Premier Danielle Smith made the announcement in Calgary yesterday. The Ontario government says the primary route is still under review but would lead to Sarnia, which has the refining capacity to serve the Ontario market and is linked to existing energy and shipping infrastructure. The province says it's also exploring pipeline extensions to new and existing ports, all while also providing Manitoba with the opportunity to explore the feasibility of a pipeline extension. Ontario is currently undertaking a feasibility study defining estimated costs and work involved, along with consulting with Indigenous partners and communities. It's expected to be done by the end of 2026. Did you know that July is Disability Pride Month? To kick off the month, the City of Elliott Lake has raised the Disability Pride flag designed by advocate Anne McGill. According to the release, its colors and lines represent facets of various disabilities that people are affected by, reflecting the diverse disability community. Officials say the charcoal background represents mourning the loss of ableism and the barriers faced by those affected, while the diagonal band represents cutting through the walls and barriers that separate people with disabilities from society, and the colored various bands represent different kinds of disabilities. The flag is meant to show community inclusion, which means learning together and removing barriers every day while working towards a more accessible and welcoming community for everyone. Remedial work and installations of new equipment are underway at Espanola High School. Large cranes have been brought in to complete the work on the roof and HVAC system. Some remedial work is also being done in the vicinity of the main gym. The work is expected to be completed by the end of July. There was a slight delay due to the booking of tours, which were held this past Saturday as part of the 75th anniversary celebrations of Espanola High School.
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1: In Moose Sports, the Blue Jays lost out to the New York Giants yesterday 1-10. The Jays recorded three hits. Kazuma Okamoto hit the solo home run for the Jays. The two will meet up once again later this evening in the three-game series.
0: Moose weather for Espanola.
1: Sunny skies, high of 29, humidex 32, overnight clear, low of 17. Wednesday, mainly sunny skies, high of 26, humidex 29.
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0: 14 degrees at 6:39. Good morning. You're with Roz on the morning show here on the Moose 99.3, Espanola's biggest variety. Mainly sunny skies outside. I see a few clouds munching around out there, but there's nothing wrong with that. Remember when you were a kid and lying on the grass with your friends and you were chewing grass because you thought it was cool? And looking up at the sky and seeing all sorts of shapes and talking about what you want to be when you grow up? I'd like to go back to that. Yeah, I'd like to do that again. Except this time have a blanket underneath me. The lying in the grass thing is not a cool thing. Well, for me anyway, because of my allergies, right? Like, it was sort of funny. I was talking to one of my friends about that the other day. Because, like, I sound a little rough today. It's just because of my allergies. And for people like me who have allergies, this is actually the worst time of year. We wake up and we're sniffling and we're coughing. And we go to sleep and we're sniffling and we're coughing. It's just, you know, it's the environment. It's just the way we have to fight it and be our best and try to be as healthy as we can. And my advice to everybody out there who see people coughing in the middle of the summer and whatever and are going, ooh, well, you know what? It's allergies. It's not. Yeah, you can't catch it. It's just simple allergic reactions to stuff. And so I have to wear the sunscreen. Like, even if I pick up, if I go to a store and you know how they use chemicals sometimes or preservatives or whatever for even clothes. And I'll try a shirt on or whatever. And I just instantly break out in hives all over and stuff like that. So I've really got to watch myself when I'm out there. So just keep it in mind. Just treat people with allergies gently because we're not at our best in the summer.
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0: Good morning. Well, you know what? We had to wake up our national IT tech this morning because our systems were down. Nobody was getting anything. This is where backup is so important. And I was talking to one of our younger morning hosts this morning because he was in the same boat and he didn't have any news, no weather, no sports. And I said, I've always got hard copy. I take the time to print it out. I use paper. I have a paper calendar that tells me what my prep work is going to be, what days are coming up, what's important. And weather, et cetera, there's always ways to get around that on your phone. And then sports, knowing, keeping up with the Blue Jays. And I have no problem keeping up with the Blue Jays because my mother keeps me up with the Blue Jays because my mother loves the Blue Jays and watches every game faithfully. And last night, it was unfortunately a very sad loss, 1-10, but it was still good baseball, I guess. I'm not going there with my mother. Let's put it that way. Anyhow, the network was down, but it's all back up now, and everything is fine, and I'm starting to post our news stories, etc., for today. So if you've got challenges, you just get through them, right? Like, it's like I said earlier in the show, if you got lemonade, add a little sugar, make just delicious lemonade.
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2: Moose weather for Espanola.
0: Sunny skies, high of 29, humidex 32, overnight clear, low of 17. Wednesday, mainly sunny skies, high of 26, humidex 29. It is 15 degrees at 6:52 here at our studios at 90 Gray Street in Espanola. Don't forget, just around the corner, Impossible Trivia Text Challenge. It's very special because we're celebrating Espanola High School's 75th high school anniversary with some very special, unique memorabilia giveaways. Yeah, keep listening.
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1: I'm Rosalind Russell. The proposed route for the Northern Shield Energy Corridor, a crude oil pipeline and energy corridor that would bring 500,000 barrels of oil a day along an over 3,000-kilometer route from Alberta to Ontario, has been unveiled. Premier Doug Ford and Alberta Premier Danielle Smith made the announcement in Calgary yesterday. The Ontario government says the primary route is still under review but would lead to Sarnia, which has the refining capacity to serve the Ontario market and is linked to existing energy and shipping infrastructure. The province says it's also exploring pipeline extensions to new and existing ports, all while also providing Manitoba with the opportunity to explore the feasibility of a pipeline extension. Ontario is currently undertaking a feasibility study defining estimated costs and work involved, along with consultation with Indigenous partners and communities. It's expected to be done by the end of 2026. To kick off the month, the city of Elliott Lake has raised the Disability Pride flag designed by advocate Anne McGill. According to the release, its colors and lines represent facets of various disabilities that people are affected by, reflecting the diverse disability community. Officials say the charcoal background represents mourning the loss of ableism and the barriers faced by those affected, while the diagonal band represents cutting through the walls and barriers that separate people with disabilities from society, and the various color bands represent different kinds of disabilities. And remedial work and installations of new equipment are underway at Espanola High School. Large cranes have been brought in to complete the work on the roof and HVAC system. Some remedial work is also being done in the vicinity of the main gym. The work is expected to be completed by the end of July. There was a slight delay due to the booking of tours, which were held this past Saturday as part of the 75th anniversary celebrations of Espanola High School.
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1: In Moose Sports, the Blue Jays lost out to the New York Giants yesterday 1-10. The Jays recorded three hits. Kazuma Okamoto hit the solo home run for the Jays. The two will meet up once again later this evening in the three-game series.
0: Moose weather for Espanola.
1: Sunny skies, high of 29, humidex 32, overnight clear, low of 17. Wednesday, mainly sunny skies, high of 26, humidex 29. We're looking at 15 degrees at 2 minutes after 7. Don't forget, just after That's So True, to come on back and we'll play Impossible Trivia Text Challenge. And you could win yourself a very, very special, exclusive 75th anniversary Espanola High School swag bag filled with all sorts of goodies from the Moose Partners.
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1: 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Impossible Trivia Text Challenge. What is it? You listen, you text, you win. The number to text is 705-869-6999. That's 705-869-6999 to enter. So yesterday's question was, guess which icy corner of Canada did Gaspar de Corte Real first cruise by? Well, that was Newfoundland, of course, and Labrador, like a Viking on a road trip. So here's today's question. In which cool city did the Winter Olympics slide into action in 1988, delivering more twists than a blockbuster TV series? Text only. Winner announced on my morning show. Judge's decision is final. Pickup only. All righty. 705-869-6999. In which cool city did the Winter Olympics slide into action in 1988?
0: The Moose 99.3. Espanola's biggest variety.

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0: Sunny skies, high of 29, humidex 32, overnight clear, low of 17. Wednesday, mainly sunny skies, high of 26, humidex 29. 15 degrees at 20 minutes after 7. Good morning.
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1: I'm Rosalind Russell. The proposed route for the Northern Shield Energy Corridor, a crude oil pipeline and energy corridor that would bring 500,000 barrels of oil a day along an over 3,000-kilometer route from Alberta to Ontario, has been unveiled. Premier Doug Ford and Alberta Premier Danielle Smith made the announcement in Calgary yesterday. The Ontario government says the primary route is still under review but would lead to Sarnia, which has the refining capacity to serve the Ontario market and is linked to existing energy and shipping infrastructure. The province says it's also exploring pipeline extensions to new and existing ports, all while also providing Manitoba with the opportunity to explore the feasibility of a pipeline extension. Ontario is currently undertaking a feasibility study defining estimated costs and work involved, along with consultation with Indigenous partners and communities. It's expected to be done by the end of 2026. To kick off the month, the city of Elliott Lake has raised the Disability Pride flag designed by advocate Anne McGill. According to the release, its colors and lines represent facets of various disabilities that people are affected by, reflecting the diverse disability community. Officials say the charcoal background represents mourning the loss of ableism and the barriers faced by those affected, while the diagonal band represents cutting through the walls and barriers that separate people with disabilities from society, and the various color bands represent different kinds of disabilities. And remedial work and installations of new equipment are underway at Espanola High School. Large cranes have been brought in to complete the work on the roof and HVAC system. Some remedial work is also being done in the vicinity of the main gym. The work is expected to be completed by the end of July. There was a slight delay due to the booking of tours, which were held this past Saturday as part of the 75th anniversary celebrations of Espanola High School.
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1: In Moose Sports, the Blue Jays lost out to the New York Giants yesterday 1-10. The Jays recorded three hits. Kazuma Okamoto hit the solo home run for the Jays. The two will meet up once again later this evening in the three-game series.
0: Moose weather for Espanola.
1: Sunny skies, high of 29, humidex 32, overnight clear, low of 17. Wednesday, mainly sunny skies, high of 26, humidex 29.
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0: 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Why? Because it is local and it's fun and you can win yourself some awesome prizing. So you didn't make it to the 75th Espanola High School anniversary? Well, you can still win yourself a swag bag filled with goodies thanks to the organizing committee and other partners with the Moose. Impossible Trivia Text Challenge, where you listen, you text, and you win. The number to text is 705-869-6999. That's 705-869-6999. Yesterday's question was, guess which icy corner of Canada did Gaspar de Corte Real first cruise by? Well, of course, it's Newfoundland and Labrador is the correct answer. So today's question is, in which cool city did the Winter Olympics slide into action in 1988? In which cool city did the Winter Olympics slide into action in 1988? Text only. Winner announced on my morning show. Judge's decision is final. Pick up only. And, of course, good luck.
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0: it? Well, you've got it. 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They're looking for books, household items, games, and furniture in good condition, please and thank you. It will be held on Saturday, July 18th from 9 a.m. to 2 p.m. at the Espanola Elks Hall. 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
0: Sunny skies, high of 29, humidex 32, overnight clear, low of 17. Wednesday, mainly sunny skies, high of 26, humidex 29.
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I say you look so fine that I really want to make you mine. 4, 5, 6, come on and get your kicks. 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
1: I'm Rosalind Russell. The proposed route for the Northern Shield Energy Corridor, a crude oil pipeline and energy corridor that would bring 500,000 barrels of oil a day along an over 3,000-kilometer route from Alberta to Ontario, has been unveiled. Premier Doug Ford and Alberta Premier Danielle Smith made the announcement in Calgary yesterday. The Ontario government says the primary route is still under review but would lead to Sarnia, which has the refining capacity to serve the Ontario market and is linked to existing energy and shipping infrastructure. The province says it's also exploring pipeline extensions to new and existing ports, all while also providing Manitoba with the opportunity to explore the feasibility of a pipeline extension. Ontario is currently undertaking a feasibility study defining estimated costs and work involved, along with consultation with Indigenous partners and communities. It's expected to be done by the end of 2026. To kick off the month, the city of Elliott Lake has raised the Disability Pride flag designed by advocate Ann McGill. According to the release, its colors and lines represent facets of various disabilities that people are affected by, reflecting the diverse disability community. Officials say the charcoal background represents mourning the loss of ableism and the barriers faced by those affected, while the diagonal band represents cutting through the walls and barriers that separate people with disabilities from society, and the various color bands represent different kinds of disabilities. And remedial work and installations of new equipment are underway at Espanola High School. Large cranes have been brought in to complete the work on the roof and HVAC system. Some remedial work is also being done in the vicinity of the main gym. The work is expected to be completed by the end of July. There was a slight delay due to the booking of tours, which were held this past Saturday as part of the 75th anniversary celebrations of Espanola High School.
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1: In Moose Sports, the Blue Jays lost out to the New York Giants yesterday 1-10. The Jays recorded three hits. Kazuma Okamoto hit the solo home run for the Jays. The two will meet up once again later this evening in the three-game series.
0: Moose weather for Espanola.
1: Sunny skies, high of 29, humidex 32, overnight clear, low of 17. Wednesday, mainly sunny skies, high of 26, humidex 29.
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0: Have you ever taken part in some unusual fundraisers or activities that were way out of your normal routine? Hey, I'm telling you, this is good. This is Roz, your morning host here on The Moose. Sunny, beautiful summer day. And, you know, one of our reunion visitors from Europe was fascinated with the meat roll-offs at the Espanola Legion. She'd never heard of it before. And she was out totally fascinated and took it all in and thought it was such an unusual fundraising proposal. She's got a, she compared it to fish roll-offs. They have the sort of the same similar concept, but of course, where she's from, lots and lots of fish. So unusual fundraising can be fun. I remember way back when wrestling a piglet once to raise funds for charity for diabetes. So that leads to today's question. What unique fundraising ideas do you have out there? What ideas do you have for an unusual fundraiser that, hey, maybe the Moose will get involved with? You never know. Share your ideas. Text 705-869-6999.
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0: 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You only get to do that if you live here, right? 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
3: Sunny skies, high of 29, humidex 32, overnight clear, low of 17. Wednesday, mainly sunny skies, high of 26, humidex 29.

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1: I'm Rosalind Russell. The proposed route for the Northern Shield Energy Corridor, a crude oil pipeline and energy corridor that would bring 500,000 barrels of oil a day along an over 3,000-kilometer route from Alberta to Ontario, has been unveiled. Premier Doug Ford and Alberta Premier Danielle Smith made the announcement in Calgary yesterday. The Ontario government says the primary route is still under review but would lead to Sarnia, which has the refining capacity to serve the Ontario market and is linked to existing energy and shipping infrastructure. The province says it's also exploring pipeline extensions to new and existing ports, all while also providing Manitoba with the opportunity to explore the feasibility of a pipeline extension. Ontario is currently undertaking a feasibility study defining estimated costs and work involved, along with consultation with Indigenous partners and communities. It's expected to be done by the end of 2026. To kick off the month, the city of Elliott Lake has raised the Disability Pride flag designed by advocate Ann McGill. According to the release, its colors and lines represent facets of various disabilities that people are affected by, reflecting the diverse disability community. Officials say the charcoal background represents mourning the loss of ableism and the barriers faced by those affected, while the diagonal band represents cutting through the walls and barriers that separate people with disabilities from society, and the various color bands represent different kinds of disabilities. And remedial work and installations of new equipment are underway at Espanola High School. Large cranes have been brought in to complete the work on the roof and HVAC system. Some remedial work is also being done in the vicinity of the main gym. The work is expected to be completed by the end of July. There was a slight delay due to the booking of tours, which were held this past Saturday as part of the 75th anniversary celebrations of Espanola High School.
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1: In Moose Sports, the Blue Jays lost out to the New York Giants yesterday 1-10. The Jays recorded three hits. Kazuma Okamoto hit the solo home run for the Jays. The two will meet up once again later this evening in the three-game series.
0: Moose weather for Espanola.
1: Sunny skies, high of 29, humidex 32, overnight clear, low of 17. Wednesday, mainly sunny skies, high of 26, humidex 29.
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0: Summer tip number 37. Leave your winter coat at work so you can endure coworker cool hand Carl. Man, he loves him some air conditioning.
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0: 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Why? Because it is local and it's fun and you can win yourself some awesome prizing. So you didn't make it to the 75th Espanola High School anniversary? Well, you can still win yourself a swag bag filled with goodies thanks to the organizing committee and other partners with the Moose. Impossible Trivia Text Challenge, where you listen, you text, and you win. The number to text is 705-869-6999. That's 705-869-6999. Yesterday's question was, guess which icy corner of Canada did Gaspar de Corte Real first cruise by? Well, of course, it's Newfoundland and Labrador is the correct answer. So today's question is, in which cool city did the Winter Olympics slide into action in 1988? In which cool city did the Winter Olympics slide into action in 1988? Text only, winner announced on my morning show, judge's decision is final, pick up only, and of course, good luck.
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0: Well, you've got it. The Espanola Elks is hosting its community yard sale, so they're looking to you to donate some gently used items for them to continue raising funds for worthy causes. They're looking for books, household items, games, and furniture in good condition, please and thank you. It will be held on Saturday, July 18th from 9 a.m. to 2 p.m. at the Espanola Elks Hall. 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The annual Espanola Elks Summer Community Yard Sale. 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
0: Sunny skies, high of 29, humidex 32, overnight clear, low of 17. Wednesday, mainly sunny skies, high of 26, humidex 29.

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1: I'm Rosalind Russell. The proposed route for the Northern Shield Energy Corridor, a crude oil pipeline and energy corridor that would bring 500,000 barrels of oil a day along an over 3,000-kilometer route from Alberta to Ontario, has been unveiled. Premier Doug Ford and Alberta Premier Danielle Smith made the announcement in Calgary yesterday. The Ontario government says the primary route is still under review but would lead to Sarnia, which has the refining capacity to serve the Ontario market and is linked to existing energy and shipping infrastructure. The province says it's also exploring pipeline extensions to new and existing ports, all while also providing Manitoba with the opportunity to explore the feasibility of a pipeline extension. Ontario is currently undertaking a feasibility study defining estimated costs and work involved, along with consultation with Indigenous partners and communities. It's expected to be done by the end of 2026. To kick off the month, the city of Elliott Lake has raised the Disability Pride flag designed by advocate Anne McGill. According to the release, its colors and lines represent facets of various disabilities that people are affected by, reflecting the diverse disability community. Officials say the charcoal background represents mourning the loss of ableism and the barriers faced by those affected, while the diagonal band represents cutting through the walls and barriers that separate people with disabilities from society, and the various color bands represent different kinds of disabilities. And remedial work and installations of new equipment are underway at Espanola High School. Large cranes have been brought in to complete the work on the roof and HVAC system. Some remedial work is also being done in the vicinity of the main gym. The work is expected to be completed by the end of July. There was a slight delay due to the booking of tours, which were held this past Saturday as part of the 75th anniversary celebrations of Espanola High School.
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1: In Moose Sports, the Blue Jays lost out to the New York Giants yesterday 1-10. The Jays recorded three hits. Kazuma Okamoto hit the solo home run for the Jays. The two will meet up once again later this evening in the three-game series.
0: Moose weather for Espanola.
1: Sunny skies, high of 29, humidex 32, overnight clear, low of 17. Wednesday, mainly sunny skies, high of 26, humidex 29.

0: Have you ever taken part in some unusual fundraisers or activities that were way out of your normal routine? Hey, I'm telling you, this is good. This is Roz, your morning host here on The Moose. Sunny, beautiful summer day. And, you know, one of our reunion visitors from Europe was fascinated with the meat roll-offs at the Espanola Legion. She'd never heard of it before. And she was out totally fascinated and took it all in and thought it was such an unusual fundraising proposal. She compared it to fish roll-offs. They have the sort of the same similar concept, but of course, where she's from, lots and lots of fish. So unusual fundraising can be fun. I remember way back when wrestling a piglet once to raise funds for charity for diabetes. So that leads to today's question. What unique fundraising ideas do you have out there? What ideas do you have for an unusual fundraiser that, hey, maybe the Moose will get involved with? You never know. Share your ideas. Text 705-869-6999.
1: 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Espanola's biggest variety.

0: 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Well, you are in luck. 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You're protected, you're nice and warm, and you get to peruse all the beautiful venues. 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
2: Loose weather for Espanola.
0: Sunny skies, high of 29, humidex 32, overnight clear, low of 17. Wednesday, mainly sunny skies, high of 26, humidex 29.
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0: Possible trivia text challenge is your favorite contest of the day. Why? Because it is local and it's fun and you can win yourself some awesome prizing. So you didn't make it to the 75th Espanola High School anniversary? Well, you can still win yourself a swag bag filled with goodies thanks to the organizing committee and other partners with the Moose. Impossible trivia text challenge where you listen, you text, and you win. The number to text is 705-869-6999. That's 705-869-6999. Yesterday's question was, guess which icy corner of Canada did Gaspar de Corte Real first cruise by? Well, of course, it's Newfoundland and Labrador is the correct answer. So today's question is, in which cool city did the Winter Olympics slide into action in 1988? In which cool city did the Winter Olympics slide into action in 1988? Text only, winner announced on my morning show, judge's decision is final, pick up only, and of course, good luck.
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0: You asked for it? Well, you've got it. 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It will be held on Saturday, July 18th from 9 a.m. to 2 p.m. at the Espanola Elks Hall. 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
2: Loose weather for Espanola.
0: Sunny skies, high of 29, humidex 32, overnight clear, low of 17. Wednesday, mainly sunny skies, high of 26, humidex 29.
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0: Moose weather for Espanola.
4: Sunny skies, high of 29, humidex 32, overnight clear, low of 17. Wednesday, mainly sunny skies, high of 26, humidex 29.
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4: Sunny skies, high of 29, humidex 32, overnight clear, low of 17. Wednesday, mainly sunny skies, high of 26, humidex 29.
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4: Sunny skies, high of 29, humidex 32, overnight clear, low of 17. Wednesday, mainly sunny skies, high of 26, humidex 29.
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3: Sunny skies, high of 29, humidex 32, overnight clear, low of 17. Wednesday, mainly sunny skies, high of 26, humidex 29.
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1: I'm Rosalind Russell. The proposed route for the Northern Shield Energy Corridor, a crude oil pipeline and energy

0: corridor that would bring 500,000 barrels of oil a day along an over 3,000 kilometer route from Alberta to Ontario has been unveiled. Premier Doug Ford and Alberta Premier Danielle Smith made the announcement in Calgary yesterday. The Ontario government says the primary route is still under review but would lead to Sarnia, which has the refining capacity to serve the Ontario market and is linked to existing energy and shipping infrastructure. The province says it's also exploring pipeline extensions to new and existing ports, all while also providing Manitoba with the opportunity to explore the feasibility of a pipeline extension. Ontario is currently undertaking a feasibility study defining estimated costs and work involved, along with consultation with Indigenous partners and communities. It's expected to be done by the end of 2026. To kick off the month, the city of Elliott Lake has raised the Disability Pride flag designed by advocate Ann McGill. According to the release, its colors and lines represent facets of various disabilities that people are affected by, reflecting the diverse disability community. Officials say the charcoal background represents mourning the loss of ableism and the barriers faced by those affected, while the diagonal band represents cutting through the walls and barriers that separate people with disabilities from society, and the various color bands represent different kinds of disabilities. And remedial work and installations of new equipment are underway at Espanola High School. Large cranes have been brought in to complete the work on the roof and HVAC system. Some remedial work is also being done in the vicinity of the main gym. The work is expected to be completed by the end of July. There was a slight delay due to the booking of tours, which were held this past Saturday as part of the 75th anniversary celebrations of Espanola High School.
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0: In Moose Sports, the Blue Jays lost out to the New York Giants yesterday 1-10. The Jays recorded three hits. Kazuma Okamoto hit the solo home run for the Jays. The two will meet up once again later this evening in the three-game series.
1: Moose weather for Espanola.
0: Sunny skies, high of 29, humidex 32, overnight clear, low of 17. Wednesday, mainly sunny skies, high of 26, humidex 29.
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0: Moose weather for Espanola.
4: Sunny skies, high of 29, humidex 32, overnight clear, low of 17. Wednesday, mainly sunny skies, high of 26, humidex 29.
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0: Moose weather for Espanola.
2: Sunny skies, high of 29, humidex 32, overnight clear, low of 17. Wednesday, mainly sunny skies, high of 26, humidex 29.
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4: Moose weather for Espanola.
5: Sunny skies, high of 29, humidex 32, overnight clear, low of 17. Wednesday, mainly sunny skies, high of 26, humidex 29.
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1: The Moose, keeping you connected to the community. Here's a look at what's happening around town.
2: You asked for it? 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It will be held on Saturday, July 18th from 9 a.m. to 2 p.m. at the Espanola Elks Hall. 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Now, how can you donate items? 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And monetary donations are also accepted and very, very much appreciated. The annual Espanola Elk Summer Community Yard Sale. Get set Saturday, July 18th.
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3: Sunny skies, high of 29, humidex 32, overnight clear, low of 17. Wednesday, mainly sunny skies, high of 26, humidex 29.
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0: Backstreet Boys for you. As long as you love me, 99.3 Moose FM, Espanola's biggest variety. Ty hanging out with you. And with all the fireworks shows that have taken place over the past week or so with Canada Day and the 4th of July and all that, I brought a list with me today of some of the most bizarre firework names or names for fireworks, some of the coolest ones or just crazy ones. And here's an example. There's actually a firework out there called the Pizza Apocalypse. And just going down the list, there's another one called Lit and Legit. There's one called Light and Run. Didn't get too creative with that one, but I still like it. And even a firework called Unicorn Puke. So you kind of wonder what that one looks like. Probably not too pleasant, but they're always getting creative with, or usually getting creative besides the Light and Run one, but usually getting creative with the names for fireworks. So we'd love to hear what the most creative name you've seen for a firework was at store if you were shopping for those. Shoot us a text and let us know.
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4: Sunny skies, high of 29, humidex 32, overnight clear, low of 17. Wednesday, mainly sunny skies, high of 26, humidex 29.
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0: 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Espanola's biggest variety. Yeah.

So What's Kind of Crazy by Soul Decision on 99.3 Moose FM. And I don't know if you've heard of the lottery curse before, but I guess that's the idea of when, that if you win the big jackpot, it's more likely to ruin your life than improve it. Not something I'd be worried about if I was winning. But yeah, new investigation looked into it, and they say that, yeah, that's mostly fiction. So USA Today, they tracked down 31 people who won at least $50 million in Powerball jackpots between 2012 and 2016, and they found that nearly all of them are still doing well a decade later. And there was only two that experienced the lawsuits, scandals, or financial disasters that are often associated with that so-called lottery curse. Most of them just settled into comfortable lives, buying a nicer house or supporting charities or quietly giving back to their communities. So really just sounds like the infamous lottery curse. It's just more of an urban legend than reality. But unfortunately, this has no bearing on my life whatsoever.

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2: Sunny skies, high of 29, humidex 32, overnight clear, low of 17. Wednesday, mainly sunny skies, high of 26, humidex 29.
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3: Sunny skies, high of 29, humidex 32, overnight clear, low of 17. Wednesday, mainly sunny skies, high of 26, humidex 29.
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0: Beautiful day by you two on 99.3 Moose FM. And recently I learned about what they call a girl dinner. My girlfriend's been teaching me about this, or at least I think I understand the concept now. And a girl dinner, it's kind of like a snack-style meal instead of your traditional dinner, or something that's kind of low effort to make and quick and easy. So maybe some cheese and crackers, or maybe some olives in there. Could be some leftovers eaten as like a substitute for a full meal. And then I heard that this viral girl dinner trend, it's actually gone from a casual TikTok joke to actually a real restaurant concept now. So there's some restaurants out there that are turning the girl dinner idea into affordable, smaller portion dishes paired with drinks and social experiences. And they got these some spots across North America that are offering their own versions. So it could be Caesar salads with fries, sushi with margaritas, maybe some martinis with comfort food. And reading an article I found about it, it says the trend arrives as diners look for cheaper options, smaller meals, and more flexible ways to eat. A research shows that most consumers would like the option of ordering fewer or cheaper items at a restaurant they like rather than switching to an eatery that's considered less expensive. So I think I get it. It's kind of like the appetizers officially become the main character. Or a girl dinner, maybe they just call it that because three crackers and a pickle doesn't look too good on a menu.
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1: Moose weather for Espanola.
4: Sunny skies, high of 29, humidex 32, overnight clear, low of 17. Wednesday, mainly sunny skies, high of 26, humidex 29.
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1: Good afternoon, I am Mauricio Prado. A German shipbuilder has been selected as a preferred supplier to begin negotiations for delivering Canada's next fleet of submarines to the Royal Canadian Navy. Prime Minister Mark Carney says it involves up to 12 subs and will be the largest defense procurement in Canadian history, adding it's already in the budget. Described as one of the stealthiest submarines in the world, officials say they will enable the Navy to detect, track, deter, and if necessary, defeat adversaries in all three oceans bordering Canada. The feds and the company will now enter into negotiations to finalize contracts no later than the end of 2027, with the first four submarines to be delivered ahead of schedule in 2034. Ottawa says they will replace Canada's aging fleet of subs, adding only 104 is seaworthy. To kick off the month, the city of Elliott Lake has raised the Disability Pride flag, designed by advocate Anne McGill. According to the release, its colors and lines represent facets of various disabilities that people are affected by, reflecting the diverse disability community. Officials say the charcoal background represents mourning the loss of ableism and the barriers faced by those affected, while the diagonal band represents cutting through the walls and barriers that separate people with disabilities from society, and the various color bands represent different kinds of disabilities. Remedial work and installation of new equipment are underway at Espanola High School. Large cranes have been brought in to complete the work on the roof and HVAC system. Some remedial work is also being done in the vicinity of the main gym. The work is expected to be completed by the end of July. There was a slight delay due to the booking of tours, which were held this past Saturday as part of the 75th anniversary celebrations of Espanola High School.
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2: In sports, the final game of the World Cup's round of 16 is currently ongoing as Switzerland takes on Colombia. Later on this evening, the Blue Jays continue their West Coast stint against the San Francisco Giants.
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2: Clear skies and a low of 16 tonight. Cloudy and chance of showers tomorrow, along with a high of 20.

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1: Clear skies and a low of 16 tonight. Cloudy and chance of showers tomorrow, along with a high of 28.
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0: Xbox 20, 99.3 Moose FM. And how accurate would you say this is? Comes from a survey that thousands of people took part in, and it's kind of just a statistical look at who we are and the things that we do. And it says that 60% of people say they check their phone within 10 minutes of waking up. That's one I'm guilty of. It says here, too, that 54% of people admit they have rewatched a TV show because they didn't feel like starting something new. And with Breaking Bad and Better Call Saul, I think I've seen those ones at least five times or more each. So sounds about right. 45% of people admit they've forgotten to cancel a free streaming trial before getting charged. Never fun when that happens. 40% of people say they have a favorite spot on the couch that nobody else should sit in. That's the spot I'm usually sitting in when I'm watching Breaking Bad. 8% of people say they never get a cold. I wish that was the case for me. And then the last one on here, it says 21% of people say they've eaten dessert before dinner when nobody was watching. I won't tell you if I've done that one or not, but what do you think of these stats here? Are they sounding accurate? Feel free to shoot us a text and let us know what you think.
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2: Clear skies and a low of 16 tonight. Cloudy and chance of showers tomorrow, along with a high of 28.
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1: Good afternoon. I am Mauricio Prado. A German shipbuilder has been selected as a preferred supplier to begin negotiations for delivering Canada's next fleet of submarines to the Royal Canadian Navy. Prime Minister Mark Carney says it involves up to 12 subs and will be the largest defense procurement in Canadian history, adding it's already in the budget. Described as one of the stealthiest submarines in the world, officials say they will enable the Navy to detect, track, deter, and if necessary, defeat adversaries in all three oceans bordering Canada. The feds and the company will now enter into negotiations to finalize contracts no later than the end of 2027, with the first four submarines to be delivered ahead of schedule in 2034. Ottawa says they will replace Canada's aging fleet of subs, adding only 104 is seaworthy. To kick off the month, the city of Elliott Lake has raised the Disability Pride flag, designed by advocate Anne McGill. According to the release, its colors and lines represent facets of various disabilities that people are affected by, reflecting the diverse disability community. Officials say the charcoal background represents mourning the loss of ableism and the barriers faced by those affected, while the diagonal band represents cutting through the walls and barriers that separate people with disabilities from society, and the various color bands represent different kinds of disabilities. Remedial work and installation of new equipment are underway at Espanola High School. Large cranes have been brought in to complete the work on the roof and HVAC system. Some remedial work is also being done in the vicinity of the main gym. The work is expected to be completed by the end of July. There was a slight delay due to the booking of tours, which were held this past Saturday as part of the 75th anniversary celebrations of Espanola High School.
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2: In sports, the final game of the World Cup's round of 16 is currently ongoing as Switzerland takes on Colombia. Later on this evening, the Blue Jays continue their West Coast stint against the San Francisco Giants.
0: Moose weather for Espanola.
2: Clear skies and a low of 16 tonight.

0: cloudy and chance of showers tomorrow, along with a high of 28.
1: This is the Moose. No ride does a Moose. Home to the biggest variety. The Moose. Isn't it delicate? It's a bittersweet symphony. The Moose. The biggest variety now.

0: Whoa. Great Canadian guitarist there, Colin James. Chicks and Cars on 99.3 Moose FM. And always stay in the loop when it comes to your local news and just the things happening around town by signing up for notifications from our news department. 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That could be breaking news alerts, so news as it happens, or just a daily news recap. 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

0: 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Espanola's biggest variety. One of the great things about Moose FM is if you're a business with a lot of inventory but not enough customers, we've got an ad for that. 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
2: Clear skies and a low of 16 tonight. Cloudy and chance of showers tomorrow, along with a high of 28.
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3: 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And monetary donations are also accepted and very, very much appreciated. 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
3: Clear skies and a low of 16 tonight. Cloudy and chance of showers tomorrow, along with a high of 28.
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0: by Blues Traveler on 99.3 Moose FM. And have you ever spent 20 minutes or so just scrolling a food delivery app and building the perfect order just to close it without buying anything? Well, there's actually a new South Korean app called Food Never Comes that's designed for exactly that habit. So basically looks just like a real delivery platform, and you can even browse their menus, you can customize your order on there, enter your payment details and all that, but nothing's ever made or actually delivered. So the app, I guess, is part of this trend called dopamine sites, and it's to recreate that excitement of shopping without having to spend money. The creator of the app, too, he said it was inspired by people opening delivery apps out of boredom and not hunger. And the supporters of it, they say it could help curb spending urges, while critics call it playing pretend for adults. It sounds like the kind of app my wallet would give a 5-star rating to.
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1: Clear skies and a low of 16 tonight. Cloudy and chance of showers tomorrow, along with a high of 28.
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1: Clear skies and a low of 16 tonight. Cloudy and chance of showers tomorrow, along with a high of 28.
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2: Loose weather for Espanola.
3: Clear skies and a low of 16 tonight. Cloudy and chance of showers tomorrow, along with a high of 28.
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4: Clear skies and a low of 16 tonight. Cloudy and chance of showers tomorrow, along with a high of 28.
3: Broadcasting live from Robinson Huron Treaty Territory at 90 Gray Street.
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